come and do. Well, well, she make me feel all right. She's a natural-born woman, natural-born soul sender. Natural-born woman, natural-born soul sender.

by chance that I happen to be a boulevard girl, the toast of Paris. And through all the noise and the talk and the smoke, I'm good for a laugh and a drink and a joke. I go to

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Wherever I go, they're glad that I came. The life that I live, I like it just fine. Music and romance and glamour and wine and beautiful men and so much.

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Cass McCartney, wish you well, wish you well, wish you well. Our good times are passing gone, now it's time for moving on, moving on, moving on. We went through thick and thin, as you do as friends, but things did not turn out as we had planned. We never walked that road until the end, but that's alright, that's the way it goes. Somewhere down the line, some things went wrong. Could have talked it over, but we left it weighed alone. Things we've done can be made undone, but that's alright, that's the way it goes.

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Sometimes up, sometimes down, but that's all right, that's the way it goes. Goodbye, friend, hope life will treat you kind. Time has come to leave our past behind.

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Cass McConnell, wish you well, wish you well. 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

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Following the footsteps through the neon darkened corridors of some

underground and stops inside the Golden Crown for something wet to wipe away the chill that's on his bone. Seeing his reflection

Then he stumbles as he's leaving, and he wonders if the reason is the beer that's in his belly or the tear that's in his eye. Oh, she said,

0: Yo, Possum Dove, stand clear to be plugged up into line 1 and 2 so y'all can flaunt that new style of speed.
1: And good luck to both of you.
2: Plug 1, plug 2, plug 1, plug 2, plug 1.